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5: 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The

Oh, you know what? That's a perfect way to start a show, isn't it? We started with Michael Jackson, Dirty Diana. And then went to Dusty Springfield, Son of a Preacher Man. It's Andy Christian on the Weekend Wake Up. I almost called it the Mid-Morning Crisis. That was the old show. That was the old show. It's the Weekend Wake Up now. Stand by for loads and loads of great tunes. In fact, Liverpool's best songs ever. And also, a bit of chat, mentions, and a few quizzy things. It's all coming up soon.

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1: Hey Andy lad, play us a song me ma used to dance to.

It's John Farnham. You're the voice on In Demand Decades. We're playing Liverpool's best songs ever. What a voice he had as well. A great voice, wasn't it? Right, okay, let's have a little look at the weather, because I've got to be honest, I'm a little bit disappointed. So all week I've been hearing news that this weekend was going to be very, very warm, dead sunny, not a cloud in the sky, just blue skies and sunshine. I was thinking, I'm getting the garden after me show. Have a bit of a lie down, a bit of a relax after having to get up really, really early today. Not still going to happen. Highs of 17 degrees today, which isn't too bad. Light cloud and a fresh breeze. And tomorrow, highs of 16. Hot weather is not turning up till Monday. I need that fact to be checked. Honestly, I do. Monday, what's going on?

0: Kylie Minogue, Hand on Your Heart on In Demand Decades. Have you seen the documentary on Netflix about Kylie? Honestly, it's well worth a watch. If you're a Kylie fan, it definitely is. And even if you're not that keen on her, her life is amazing. She's had such a tough life, honestly. And she's actually battled her way through and is such a winner. And she is possibly my favourite girl in the world. I love Kylie Minogue. Right, that was Hand on Your Heart. Right, it's time for this.
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2: Mate, this is defo not the biggest feature in the world.
0: I think you'll find it is. So basically, it's a guessing game. Right, so I come into work very, very early. I'm on the road at about just before 5:30 to get into work. And not many cars were on the road with me. But how many cars do you think are passed? How many cars were driving somewhere? Who knows where? Maybe work too? Let me know a number. How many cars do you think I passed on my way to work this morning? And let me know. 60030, so you mess with the word decades, or get us on the In Demand player. That's the cheapest way to do it, by the way. On the app, there's a little kind of button on the bottom right hand of the screen. It says message. Send me a little message on there. Tell me how many cars you think I passed and you could be a winner. What I'll do is I'll tell you the person who got it the closest and I'll tell you the person who got it furthest away. But how many cars did I pass? Let me know. Love this song. Just reminds me of summertime. Although I don't think it came out in summer. I think it came out in October or something. It's Shanice and I Love Your Smile. It is In Demand Decades. I am playing Liverpool's best songs ever. And my name is Andy Christian.

0: Shanice, I Love Your Smile on In Demand Decades. I'm going to play some Wham next.
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7: 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It's the birthplace of Liverpool Football Club. You, the Sandon and Liverpool FC. Together, we're the winning team. 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

0: Andrew and George. Doesn't sound like a pop band, that, does it? Andrew and George. Of course, we call them Wham. Andrew Ridgely and George Michael. It is in around decades. We are definitely playing the best songs ever for Liverpool. Right, okay. It's the weekend wake up, and on the weekend wake up, we always do this in the first hour.
1: 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It's Andy Christian's Counting Cars.
2: Mate, this is defo not the biggest feature in the world.
0: I honestly think it is. Right, okay. The guessing game that we do every single Saturday and Sunday, counting cars. So how many cars do you think I passed on the road? Remembering, I drive in very, very early, so there isn't that many on the road. Okay. So I always read out the person who got it furthest away and the person who got it closest. So can I just say, John on Delta Taxis, mate, you're furthest away today. He said, Andy, did you pass four cars? It was more than four. And the person who got it the closest was Helen. And she said, I'm just going to go for a nice round 10 cars. But what was it? How many cars did I pass? I actually passed today quite a lot, actually. I passed 12 cars. So if you said 12, or you said 11 maybe, and you got closer than Helen, then you are a bit of a winner. We'll do it again tomorrow. Johnny come home, Fine Young Cannibals now. If he's driving home, honestly, it's going to be dead easy for him, because there's not that many cars on the road.

How cool do you have to be for Sting to be your backing singer? I think you've got to be absolutely cool. Dire Straits and Money for Nothing on In Demand Decades. On this next song, one of my favourites, by the way, especially for my mate Lisa. Hi, Lisa. Hope you're doing okay. She wanted She's a Star by James, which is a great song. My absolute pleasure to play this one, because we are playing Liverpool's best songs ever. So sit back, enjoy your coffee, and listen to this absolute banger.

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1: Andy Pandy puddin' and pie kissed the girls and made them cry. And when the boys came out to play, he played some tunes without delay.

Shaggy Khan and Ain't Nobody on In Demand Decades. Always reminds me of weddings, that one. Because when I was a mobile DJ years ago, I used to always play Ain't Nobody when I was doing a wedding. So it kind of reminds me of buffet and all sorts, and brides and all sorts. Right, okay, coming up in the next hour, we're going to do something that we called the Weekend Warrior Workout Tune, because basically lots and lots of people do a workout on a Saturday. They maybe go to the gym, maybe go for a run, do a little bit of exercise. So what are those two songs that inspire you to get up and do something? I kind of made this promotion, this feature about weekend workout people, but anything that inspires you to do anything, let me know. Okay, I need two songs for you. Let me know. 60030, so you mess with the word decades, or get me on the In Demand player. We're going to be doing this at about 10 past 7, I think. So, if you got two songs, get you in the mood for exercise, or get you in the mood for anything, let me know what those two songs are, and you can pick our weekend workout warrior tunes, okay? Well, there's

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If you're lying in bed, getting sleepy, that one would definitely have woken you up. 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It's a great tune, that, isn't it? Now, don't forget, I need a bit of help now. We're about to do the Weekend Warrior workout tunes. Those tunes that inspire you to maybe go to the gym or go for a run or whatever, do a bit of exercise. What are those tunes that inspire you? I need two from you and I'll play them back to back and get you in the mood for a bit of a workout. So let me know, 60030, so you mess with the word decades or get us on the in-demand player. What are your Weekend Warrior workout tunes? Let me know. It can be anything, a bit of dance, a bit R&B, a charty poppy song, whatever you want.

0: So we're about to do the Weekend Warrior workout tune, and Danny has sent a little message with a couple of great tunes on. He said, I've actually got a playlist for when I'm going to the gym or going for a run, and these are my favourite two songs on it. He's chosen Blur Song 2, which is a great song, and first of all, he's chosen this one.
1: Come on, man.
0: And with the local I love it. LL Cool J and Mama Said Knock You Out. It's the Weekend Warrior workout tunes.

0: They were the Weekend Workout Warrior tunes, chosen by Jimmy. They were great choice. LL Cool J, Mama Said Knock You Out, and also Song 2 by Blur. What a great choice. Thank you very much, mate. I think everyone will feel really inspired to go to the gym, go for a run, or do whatever they want to. Right, Lynyrd Skynyrd is next on In Demand Decades.
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such a summery tune, that, isn't it? Lynyrd Skynyrd, Sweet Home Alabama on In Demand Decades. We are playing Liverpool's best songs ever. It's a great song. It's Andy Chris on the Weekend Wake Up. I'm waking you up at the weekend, so that's why we thought of that name. Took ages. Right, okay. Time to do this, I think. So every single Saturday, I like to call a register for the weekend workers. So do you have to go to work Saturday or Sunday? Are you a weekend worker? What you do? So I've been forming over the weeks a register of everyone who has told me that they are working at the weekend. So if you haven't got your name down on the register, this is your chance to do so. Once you get your name on the register, it stays on for good, and every single week I will read that register out, okay? So if you're a worker, a weekend worker, let me know your name and what you do, and I will put you on the weekend worker register, okay? So it is 60030, so your message with the word decades, or get us on the in-demand player. Like I said, I need your name, and maybe where you're working and what you do. Just think of it like this as well. If you own your own business, it's kind of like a free advert. Don't tell our sales team, will you? Okay. So I'm going to do the weekend workers register. Easy for me to say. After this next song, a brilliant song. In fact, no, two songs. I'm going to play you two songs and then do the weekend working register. Howard Jones first, I'd like to get to know you well. And then I'm going to play a brilliant song from Transvision Vamp. It's Baby I Don't Care, coming very, very soon.

So I was 19 when that song came out, Transvision Vamp and Baby I Don't Care, and I was so in love with Wendy James, the lead singer of Transvision Vamp. She looks alright now as well. Right, okay, it's time now for the Weekend Worker Register.

So on the register this week are Craig. He came on the very, very first week. So Craig's on the register. Hannah, who's a nurse. Paul. Tony the trucker. Benchmark Burke and their kitchen crew. Getting the adverts in there. Scouse Ginger's painting cars in sunny South Wales. Henry, working in the service department of Lookers. Claire is in town. Hannah, going to work in Mackey's. Carl, he's a post office worker. Debbie at TK Maxx. Christine in Belvale. I don't know where she's working. And also, Lee, working in Birkenhead Markets at the Butcher's. And Lee said, Andy, can you please play some Madonna for all the weekend workers? I certainly can.

A lot in demand decades, especially for the weekend workers. Lee asked for that one. He's a weekend worker. And the butchers in Birkenhead Market. Okay, so the music continues. Now, if you want to get on the weekend workers register, don't forget, let me know, 60030. So you mess with the word decades or get us on the in-demand player. Our little app that you can download for free and then message me for free. Right, okay. I love this song and I've played it for ages. From 1985, it's Marillion and Kaylee on Decades.

0: It's a great song. Level 42, Lessons in Love and In Demand Decades. Right, I've had a lovely message in from Big Will. I'll tell you about Big Will in a sec. So he said, morning, Andy. I'm just about to pick up Ian and his beautiful wife, Annette, who are regular clients of mine, and I take them to the airport today. So Big Will, I used to call him Big Willie Christmas, the Christmas fairy, because Big Will used to always text me and let me know how many days it was for Christmas. So apparently, Ian and Annette love his nickname that I gave him, Big Willie Christmas, the Christmas fairy. He said, can you please tell them, have a good holiday and let them know it's only 195 sleeps to Christmas. Ho, ho, ho. Oh, Big Will's that's it already. Mate, have a great day at work. And carry on counting down the Christmas days. I'm going to play you ABBA next.
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It's a great song. I can't dance. I really can't. That's why I'm a DJ. Genesis. I love that. Right, okay. Come up this hour. On a Saturday, we always do the mystery movie. So I'm going to give you three clues, a hard clue, a medium clue, and an easy clue. I'll also give you a music clue, a song that is in the film. And all you've got to do is try and work out what that mystery movie is. Okay, so it's coming up this hour. So maybe have a bit of a cup of coffee and warm yourself up. Get your brain going, because it's quite hard, this one, I think. There's a connection to something that's going on in the world right now that is quite big. So that's an extra clue for you, okay? So, Scouse Ginge has messaged me. Andy, any chance you could play D-Ream, You're the Best Theme? Because you are. Oh, thank you, mate. Certainly can.

I do like the Amy Winehouse version of that, but I think that's the best, the original. The Zootons from Liverpool, Valerie on In Demand Decades from 2006. Right, it's time for the mystery movie. So here comes the tense music. Right, I'm going to give you three clues. A hard clue, a medium clue, and an easy clue. I'll also give you a music clue. Put those clues together and try and work out what today's mystery movie is. If you're dead clever, you might get it right after the first clue. Some people do. Some people don't get it right at all. What are you going to be today, okay? Right, I'm going to give you the first clue now, the hard clue. Clue number one. This 2002 British comedy drama follows a teenager who struggles to balance family expectations, family traditions, and a passion for sport. So that's the hard clue, okay? I'll say that again. This 2002 British comedy drama follows a teenager who struggles to balance family expectations, family traditions, and a passion for sport. What could that be? And this is the music clue. This song was featured in the mystery movie. Does this help you?

I'm not too sure how much that's going to help. Have a little think, have a little guess. Let me know what you think the missing movie is. 60030, start your message with the word decades or get us on the in-demand player. If you're struggling, I'm going to give you a medium clue after this next song. It's Britney, Baby One.

Okay, do you need clue two? The medium clue? Let's recap the clues I've given you. Clue one was this. This 2002 British comedy drama follows a teenager who struggles to balance family expectations, family traditions, and a passion for sport. That was clue one. Clue two, the medium clue, goes a little bit like this. The main character dreams of playing football and looks up to a famous England midfielder as their inspiration. So who could that be? I'll say that one again. The main character dreams of playing football and looks up to a famous England midfielder for her inspiration. And again, this is the music clue.

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It's a great tune, Danny Wilson and Mary's Prayer from 1987 on In Demand Decades. It's time for the final clue, the easy clue on the mystery movie. Right, so I'll recap the clues I've given you so far. Clue one, the hard clue. This 2002 British comedy drama follows a teenager who struggles to balance family expectations, family traditions, and a passion for sport. That was clue one. Clue two is this. The main character dreams of playing football and looks up to a famous England footballer, a midfielder, as their inspiration. Who could that be? And this is the easy clue. Now, I've got to say, not many people have got the answer right so far, but I think this one may help you out. Okay, so this is the easy clue. Take a listen and have a little guess if you're not too sure. This clue is this. The title includes the name of a football legend, and the story centres on a pair of young women determined to play the game they love. Okay, so I'll say that again. The title includes the name of a famous football legend, and the story centres on a pair of young ladies determined to play the game they love. Any ideas what that could be? And this song was in the movie. Of course, it is Texas, and In a Smile. Not too sure how much that's going to help you out, but put all those clues together and have a little guess at the mystery movie today. You could be on the winner's podium. 60030, so you mess with the word decades, or get us on the In Demand player. Like I said, not many right answers so far, so this is your chance to get a mention on the radio as being a winner and working out what the mystery movie is, okay? Again, the number, 60030. So you're messing with the word decades, or get us on the In Demand player. What is our mystery film today? Let me know. I'm going to play you this song, The Jets, Crush on You, and then I'm going to play a classic from Jocelyn Brown, Somebody Else's Guy, and I'll give you the answer.

One of the greatest songs ever, I think. Jostin Brown, Somebody Else's Guy. It is In Demand Decades. We are playing Liverpool's best songs ever. It's Andy Chris on the Weekend Wake Up. And right now, it's time to give you the answer to the mystery movie. So did you get it right? I gave you three clues and a music clue. Did you work out the mystery movie today? Let me give you those clues again. Clue number one, the hard clue. This 2002 British comedy drama follows a teenager who struggles to balance family expectations, family traditions, and a passion for sport. That was clue number one. Clue two was this. The main character dreams of playing football and looks up to a famous England midfielder for her inspiration. And clue three was this. The title includes the name of a football legend, and the story centres on a pair of young ladies determined to play the game that they love, okay? And this was the music clue.

0: So that song did feature in the film? Did you manage to get it right? Quite a few people got it right in the end, but a couple of people got it wrong. So let's do the wrong answers first. So they were good guesses, but they weren't right. So Donna said, is it A League of Their Own? It's not. And Mike said, is it a film called Battle of the Sexes? I'm afraid it's not.
1: No way, you absolute divvy.
0: I have to call you a divvy. So the first person who got it right and gets a special award was Christine, because she said, is the film Bend It Like Beckham? Of course it is. And all these other people got it right too. Big Will got it right. Scouse Ginge got it right. Carl and Cal from Kirby did. Gavino got it right. So did Steve. So did Hannah. Jono got it right. Pete got it right. Helen got it right. And Marie got it right. You all said Bend It Like Beckham, which was our mystery movie today.
1: Correct.
0: And I will play the whole of the music clue right the way through. This is Texas Inner Smile, which was featured in the film. Another brand new mystery movie next Saturday.

Oh, you know I love that song. Local band, Johnny and Marie singing. Actually, local band up and running, singing Johnny and Marie. Got that wrong, didn't I? I'm playing that for Tess. She said, good morning, mate. Any chance of Johnny and Marie? Of course there is. It's a great song. Now, come up in the next hour, we're going to bring you Backwards Bangers. It's coming very, very soon on In Demand Decades, plus loads and loads of Liverpool's best songs ever. Like this one. Now, this guy's dad was a bit of a legend. It's Julian Lennon. Do you know his dad? His dad was called John Lennon. I think you might know him. He was in quite a big band. It's too late for goodbyes on In Demand Decades.

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1: Hey Andy lad, play us a song me ma used to dance to. Oh, me ma danced to that.

Is that the greatest Michael Jackson song ever? I think it could be. It's at least mine. Man in the Mirror on In Demand Decades. It's time to tell you about this. So we are counting down the days to Retrospective Festival 2026. It's on Friday the 11th of September, which isn't that far away now. It's set to be a huge nostalgic night full of 80s and 90s music, including acts like Boys Life, which are brilliant. They're a mix of Boyzone and Westlife, of course. Heather Small from M People's going to be there. Nadine Coyle, Whip Room. Nadine Coyle from Girls Aloud. We've got DJ Pat Sharp on. Sybil's going to be on. Tapao's going to be there. And The Fizz, which is a brand new name for Bus Fizz. They'll be playing Retrospective this year. It's all been hosted by the absolute legend, Pete Waterman, the Hitman. Honestly, he's such a superstar. Imagine having his mobile phone. How many numbers or famous people he'd find? That must be the most valuable mobile phone ever. Also, don't forget Reminisce Classical in the Forest, which is featuring Rizala and Christine Blonde. And of course, a full orchestra playing some of your favourite hits. DJs, John Please Women, Steve Cocky and Lee Butler will also be playing in the forest. It's going to be amazing. And you can secure your tickets right now for just a tenner. So go to retrospectivefestival.com, get your

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The first retrospective was last year and was an absolute massive success. Make sure you don't miss out at being at the second retrospective festival. 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I'm sure you're going to hear this song if you go to Retrospective when Boys Life are on stage. It's a great song, isn't it? It is In Demand Decades.

That's Aswad, next to you on In Demand Decades. They were in Liverpool last night. They were supporting UB40 at the M&S Bank Arena. 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Amazing. Right, Backwards Bangers is coming up very, very soon, so you need to warm up your brain and see if you can get it right. Today's Backwards Banger, as I said, coming up very, very soon. I'm going to play you two songs. I'm going to play you Cher and this one from Kool & the Gang. It's Ladies' Night on In Demand Decades, where we do play Liverpool's best songs ever. It's Andy Christian here until 10.

0: Oh, Cher. She's like olives and a good red wine. The older you get, the more you appreciate her. Gypsies, Tramps and Thieves on In Demand Decades. Right now, though, it's time for this.
1: Andy Christian's Backwards Bangers.
0: It is Backwards Bangers time. So you know what I do? I play a little bit of a song backwards and all you've got to do is try and tell me what that song is and who's singing it. Any ideas what this one is? I'm going to give you an extra clue today. So, the saying's Backwards Banger is kind of something to do with a massive event that is going on in the world right now. What could that be? Have another listen and see if you can work it out. Do you know what today's Backwards Banger is? If you do, let me know. 60030, start your message with the word decades, or get us on the In Demand player. If you don't, have a little guess. I will give it a few more spins before I give you the answer. What is today's Backwards Banger? I need artist and title. 60030, start your message with the word decades, or get us on the In Demand player, which is free to download and free to message me here in the studio.

0: She had a great voice, didn't she? Alison Moyet, Is This Love on In Demand Decades? Right, have a little listen to today's backwards banger and see if you can work it out. Now, I gave you a clue to say it's something to do with something that's massive going on in the world right now. What could that be? Have a little listen and see if you can work it out. It's quite a hard one, that, isn't it? 60030, so you mess with the word decades or get us on the in-demand player. If you're not sure, have a guess. What could this be? I'm going to play your REO Speedwagon next.
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0: Andy Christian's Backwards Bangers.
1: So do you know what today's Backwards Banger is? The clue is, it's about something that's going on in the world right now, which is quite big. So I don't think many people are getting this right so far. So have a little bit of a guess and see if you can get on the Backwards Banger podium. Who do you think is singing it? And what is the song called? That's what I need to know. Have another little listen and see if you can work it out. Any idea what that is? You've only got the next song to get your guesses into me. So let me know. 60030, start your message with the word decades, or get us on the In Demand player and tell me what the Backwards Banger is today. What could that be? I'll tell you after this one. Soul Asylum and Runaway Train on In Demand Decades.

0: I absolutely love that tune. Soul Asylum and Runaway Train on In Demand Decades, where we are playing Liverpool's best songs ever. And we are about to give you the answer to today's Backwards Banger.
1: Andy Christian's Backwards Bangers.
0: So did you get that right? I think it was quite a tough one because not many right answers, but we only had one wrong answer. So Tracy had a bit of a guess. She actually said, Andy, it's a total guess. Is it in the army now?
2: No way, you absolute divvy.
0: Tracy, thanks for the guess, but it isn't right. Now, quite a few people got it right in the end, so we got quite a lot of late entries on this one. The answer we were looking for was The Lightning Seeds and Bedell and Skinner, Three Lions. So if you said that, give yourself a big round of applause. And the three people who got it right and got onto the Backwards Banger podium were James and Runcorn, well done, mate, Christine, and also Phil.
2: Correct.
0: And here is that song. Obviously, because the World Cup has started. That's the big thing that's happening right now in the world.

was Craig. I reckon he was just their mate at school. Do you fancy being in the band, Craig? It's Bros and I Owe You Nothing on In Demand Decades. And I've got to tell you about this. So if you're a business owner, it's time to think differently and feel the power of In Demand. So did you know, pound for pound, advertising on In Demand can be up to 5 times more powerful and 5 times more cost effective than social media, which is what a lot of businesses are doing right now when it comes to advertising and when it comes to total reach. So you're listening to me now, Andy Christian. Imagine I was talking about your business. 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

It was a massive one-hit wonder for Owen Paul. My favourite waste of time on In Demand Decades. And up next is my favourite waste of time. Claire Simmer is on the way. Although she's not a waste of time. I've really, really enjoyed today's show. Thank you for all your contributions, your text messages, whatever that is. It's been absolutely brilliant. I'm back tomorrow morning at 6 o'clock. So maybe you can join me on the weekend wake up for a Sunday. I'm going to leave you with this one. And as I said, Simmo is on next. The beautiful Simmo. It's Duran Duran and Girls on Film.

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the big air. Do you know what the worst thing is about a lot of these like 80s ballads and the tunes and things? You know, when you think of like Joey Tempest from Europe and John Bon Jovi and Foreigner, my head looked pretty much the same as most of them. Oh, God, this sounds like my car trying to start of a morning now. My little old 13-plate Mercedes with 127,000 miles on. It's like, don't want to see it, I'm so low. I wish I had a pink Cadillac, though.

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And you had kids when you used to go to like Gulliver's World all the time. 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And that was the song that the bears used to always sing. 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

0: that because I feel like I'm encouraging the rain. Here comes the rain again. Oh, it's the Eurythmics. It's Simo with you here on In Demand Decades. It's Simo Saturday Sesh with you through until, what day is it? It was Saturday. I don't even know what day it is. Until 2 o'clock this afternoon. I don't know what I'm doing this week, but I am here till 2 o'clock this afternoon. So do join me. I've got loads of great tunes. Simo Saturday Brunch on the way as well. Also, I've got kind of a one-hit wonder coming up from Bare Naked Ladies and a song that I was always convinced they were singing, Gladys on a Mountain. Up. It was Goddess. I sang Gladys for years, and I had an Auntie Gladys as well.
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dry throat that because I try and sing it how they sing it. I go, walk this way. So like Steve Weaver off Interband Radio. That is Walk This Way. It's Simo with you here on Interband Decades today. We'll be through until 2 o'clock this afternoon. And this, I'm going to bring you a little bit of a classic from 1990. Move Any Mountain. This will take you back to going out days, won't it? Put a bit of a smile on your face.

really is what you call an absolute classic. And you know what was great? Now, I'm going to put myself out there. I'm not really a Stranger Things fan. I watched 3 series of it and I had no clue what was going on. I still didn't know what the upside down world was. I watched it and I thought, I'm wasting my time with this. I generally don't know what's happening, right? So I did lose a bit of interest with it. However, the only thing I will say, that was the song that sort of finished the series. So a lot of younger people who'd never heard of the song suddenly were like, oh, I love this song by Prince. And I'm so glad because it's such a classic. It deserves to come back round again. Here's another one. Feel like I need to headbang a bit to this. I won't lie. Red Hot Chili Peppers, I can't stop. Come on.

0: Coming up in the next hour, I've got Simo's Saturday Brunch, two songs back to back from somebody's favourite band or artist. But who might that be? With you through until two with some of the best tunes, loads of great memories. So stick here with me, Simo, on a Saturday. Go on, I dare you.
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featuring Dolly Parton racking out 9 to 5. Certainly puts a smile on your face, doesn't it? So right with you here, and it's time for Simo's Saturday.

Day brunch. Now, I think I've done this band before, but Sonia's been in touch. Sonia in McGull, and she was like, "Simo, I've been to see this band. I feel like I'm reliving my youth. My daughter's ashamed of me because they carry on out of me. Can you do me a favour? Can you put them in your Saturday brunch?" Well, I'm very sad that I haven't managed to get to any of the concerts because I was one of the girls that, one of the only people. I was 22 years old. I was working in Jag House at the end of the Rocket and Gary Barlow announced the split and I had to get sent home from work. I remember running to a phone box in Heighton, ringing my mum in floods of tears, going, "Mum, take that split up. I don't want to do it myself." Got back to work at Jag House. I cried all afternoon. Got to about 3 o'clock. My boss went to me, "And go home. If you come back in tomorrow and you cry, I'm going to sack you." That's how upset I was. I wrote to the fan club and protested and everything. A little bit sad I haven't got to see them because couldn't get any of the dates to work, a groundwork. But just for you, Sonia, and for me as well.

That's got one of my favourite lines in a song, isn't it? That, in the twist of separation, you excelled at being free. That's a great line, that, isn't it? Also reminds me of my first breakup, that song. And I never got back with him. I did excel at being free. Anyway, moving on, that was Simo Saturday Brunch. Now, get your suggestions in, just like Sonia. If you're going to pick something like Take That, you're guaranteed to bump yourself to the top of the list. Drop me a little message on the app now and I'll have a look and try and get on it the next few weeks. But yeah, Simo Saturday Brunch, just like Sonia did, because she's been to see them. Two songs back to back from your favourite band or artist. And today was Take That. You ready to do your Billy Elliot dancing? Like you running down those cobbles, bouncing around to a town called Malice.

0: song, that, isn't it? It's one of those songs, right, listen to the music by the Doobie Brothers, that I didn't actually enter my head how many of the words are new. I've literally sang every word, so I thought, oh, I'm well impressing myself there. Coming up for you very soon here on Simo's Saturday Sesh, I've got Lisa Stansfield, I've got Depeche Mode, I've got Wham, I've got Blondie, I've got the Beatles. Where else can you find massive artists like that? Nowhere.
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just show up with a tambourine here. You know, like you have the little tambourine. Have you ever played a tambourine excessively and then wake up the next morning? I used to play a tambourine when I was singing. I used to wake up with bruised palms the next morning. They don't offer. You think, what have I done to my hands? And it was that. Now, I had a lovely morning on Monday morning. I went along to the In My Life Memory Cafe. Now, it's run by the Beatles Story and it's run once a month and it's at the Fab Four Cafe. So basically what they do, Izzy, Di and all the guys down there, what they actually do is they run this memory cafe. It's from 10:30 till 12:30. And in there, they play Beatles bingo. They have karaoke. They have loads of like Beatles songs playing, but also loads of songs from round about the time of the Beatles. And this Beatles bingo, you have to like sort of like pick out pictures and stuff like that. Now, the reasoning behind the memory cafe is that if you've maybe like a care home and if you work in a dementia care home, or maybe you've got a relative that's got dementia, they actually have the opportunity for them to go along and they have what they call a carer's corner. So if you're a carer and you wanted to go along to this as well, it's like gives you a chance to sort of chat to other carers while maybe the person you're looking after with dementia is having a great time. There was loads of people like there with dementia who were getting up and singing. There was a great, great lady called Barbara, 87. She was telling me all about when she met her fella on the Mersey ferries and they used to jive all night. She was absolutely unbelievable, honestly. She was just great. And what a lovely bunch of people. If you want to have a look at the Beatlesstory.com and have a look at their memory cafe. It was absolutely wonderful. I'm going to go again next month. See if you can get yourself booked in for the next one. It's gorgeous. And here, speaking of the Beatles, here they are. Don't just throw this show together, you know. I can't speak, but I don't just throw the show together.

Flame. It's Simo with you here on In Demand Decades with you through until 2 o'clock this afternoon. Very excited because guess what's coming this week to the Liverpool Empire? It's The Bodyguard. The Bodyguard is back. It's one of my favourite musicals. Adam Garcia's in it playing the Kevin Costner role, which I'm quite looking forward to as well. He's rather easy on the eye, isn't he? So I thought, you know what? I'm going to play some Whitney. How'd you fancy that? I used to pretend to be in the pop video to this. Used to go home from my dinner hour where me and my brother used to dance around doing it.

0: can't believe it's nearly Saturday afternoon. Coming up after 12, I've got the Bangles with a song that was written by Prince. Also got Sister Sledge, Janet Jackson, Bon Jovi, Skritti, Politti. 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

takes me back to doing dance routines in the bedroom that every single time. Honestly, I literally used to buy, it was like, saw the phrase, you know, when you had like a sort of lycra, like gym gear, and like you used to go to Keep Fit and things. And I remember I'd like this bright yellow one with all like black all over it and like white splodges. Think like Clive the Dancer from like The Hitman and Her. And I used to walk around like that and had a little dance routine to Frankie. How I've made it to this age is actually beyond me, really is. It's Janet Jackson now. What have you done for me lately? Come on, what have you done? I'm gonna start right kick off in someone's house now, am I? Hey, Jeff, what have you done for me lately? Come on, make us a cup of tea.

Yeah. Scritti Politti, absolute. And then you hear and you go, oh, yes. Do you know, I love Scritti Politti. What a great name. I just wondered how they came up with that name. They kind of just went, let's just think of two words that rhyme together. And there they go. They had some great tunes, didn't they? Another group that were absolutely fantastic. I was watching them in an episode of Benidorm the other night. Forgot they were in that too. Them and Ollie Johnson in Benidorm. It's madness. And this.

0: Listen, I owe you nothing. It's Simo with you here on In Demand Decades. I am going to be making a little appearance on In Demand Decades tomorrow. Going to be trying my best to fill the shoes of Lee Butler. Going to be standing in for him tomorrow on In Demand Decades. Covering his little show, What the Butler Saw. It's not his little show, it's a huge show. I'm actually a bit nervous, to be honest. I mean, how do you fill Lee Butler's shoes, particularly after Billy Butler, when he's on as well, 12 till 2. I feel like I'm kind of like in amongst legends. Pete Price back tomorrow as well, and of course, John May too, and loads of brilliant tunes for your weekend here on In Demand Decades, home of the breakfast show for Adam and Gem as well. I've got Erasure on the way, Eric Clapton, and a guy I mentioned a little bit earlier, Holly Johnson. And Frankie Goes to Hollywood.
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Every time I hear that song by Frankie Goes to Hollywood, it kind of gives me a little bit of trauma, because I'm trying to think, what year was that? 1984. So my mum probably would have only been like about in her late 30s, right, when that came out. And I remember going in her drawer for something and she had a pair. I won't even tell you what they said, but think of the title, Relax, Don't Do It. And then the next line, she had a pair of knickers with that written on the front, then the rest of the line written on the back. And I don't think I've ever got over it. And if my mum was alive, she'd run in here and she'd drag me out by my ponytail now. She'd kill me. Soz, mum. Oh, God. I'm a bit nervous if I even just said that, to be honest. She's going to come back and haunt me tonight, isn't she?

Smile Every Woman. I remember when Whitney did it, Shaka did the backing vocals on it. Imagine having Chaka Khan doing your backing vocals. You'd be like, whoa, I've really made it here. So didn't the Bee Gees do the backing vocals? I think it was on Chain Reaction, was it? Or one of Diana Ross's songs. There you go. I've always, the thing with me is, right, I always have this like source of music knowledge, but I get it all confused and it goes all over the place. So I say things I'm dead confident of and then I pull the mic down and I go, nah, I don't think that happened actually. So never take any notice of anything I say. It's Simo's Saturday Sesh. And are you ready to do a little bit of a box step? Come on. Frankie Valli, The Four Seasons. Are you begging?

0: Coming up in the next hour, I'm going to drop in for you the brand new song from Boys Life. Yes, I've actually got it hot off the press from John B, who is, of course, Boyzone's biggest fan. So he's gotten in with Boys Life. He's gone in. He's got their new tune. I'm going to be playing that in just a few minutes from now.
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Don't impress me much. It's Simo with you here on In Demand Decades. Do you know what? I got a little bit excited listening to that because I'm literally days away now, well, weeks away, but I'm trying to count it as days and sleeps from seeing Harry Styles. And it was only the other night that I sat there and I went, oh, I forgot Shania Twain supporting him. I'm dead excited because I was supposed to go and see Shania Twain. It's a good few years ago. I was working at a radio station in Wrexham. That's how long ago it was. I think it was back

in like 2004 or something. And I was supposed to have tickets to go and see Shania Twain, and I got chicken pox. Oh my God, it's one of the illest I've ever been in my life, and I couldn't go and see her. And I've never been able to see her since, and she's supporting Harry Styles, and I saw her set list, and I was like, oh, she finishes with that. I'm like, oh my God, Shania and Harry, oh, amazing. Now, John B, we all know John B's a big butch fella, but he's a massive Boyzone fan. So when I wanted to get hold of Boys Life's new single, because, of course, they're going to be playing Retrospective Festival, aren't they? If you haven't got your tickets for Retrospective, by the way, why? Get them quick before they fly out, because they're going to just be amazing, Boys Life, on this. You've got Boys Life, you've got Tapao, you've got Heather Small from M People. This is all in the main arena. You've got Pete Waterman hosting it. You've also got on there, you've got Pat Sharp's going to be performing. You've got Nadine Coyle from Girls Aloud. And as if that wasn't enough, over in the woods, you have got the orchestra performing theirs, Rosala and Christine Blonde. It's going to be insane. But Boys Life are the ones that I cannot wait to see. And this, thanks to John B and delving in his little file,

0: did a cover of that, didn't they, of Dreams. It's Fleetwood Mac and Dreams. It's Simo with you here on In Demand Decades. It's Simo's Saturday Sesh. Hey, and this time next week, I'm going to be going from here straight back home to Southport like I normally do, but instead of going to my house, I am going to be heading to Victoria Park, because from 3 o'clock next Saturday, it is the summer solstice. It is going to be absolutely incredible. It's going to be a massive festival. It is the longest day of the year, isn't it? So why not have a great big party? There's going to be loads of indoor, outdoor vibes, covered stages. Stage one, we've got In Demand Decades, which is back to the 80s with our very own King of Southport, Baz, Todd, Andy Christian, John B, Shay Hake, Mike Peters, Pete Price, and some bird called Claire Simo. We've also got live tributes to Madonna and Tina Turner as well. So they are going to be there next week. I'm going to be there as well. You can still get a couple of tickets over on indemanddecades.com. So check them out. Summer solstice next week. Come and join us. Come and say, all right, Simo, let's have a little bit of a rave in the park. I tell you who I'm going to play in a few minutes from now. I'm going to play Barry Manilow because he's at the M&S Bank Arena tonight. Do not miss him. I'm going to get dead excited if you're going to go and see him.
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get in the mood if you're going to go and see him tonight. I am so jealous. I really wanted to go. But however, I am doing something absolutely lovely tonight, which is I'm down at Ancient Racecourse for the Matthew Locke ADHD charity, hosting the ball. I've got a big dinner on for him. So in memory of him. And it's been an absolute pleasure dealing with all of family, with everybody else. Me and Baz Todd are actually doing it together. So if you are heading down to Ancient Racecourse for the Matthew Locke charity evening tonight, then come over and say hello. It's an event that I am super, super proud to be involved with. It's Stacey Lattisaw now. This reminds me, weirdly, of like my seventh birthday party it would have been. Just reminds me of it. Jump to the Beat. What a name as well.

for me. Just reminds me of Live Aid. And she was there, Madonna, with her tambourine and that sort of bluey long coat. And I remember I never moved from in front of the telly all day because all that happened was like, like my mum was just like bringing like sandwiches in, and me and my brothers never moved from in front of the telly all day. It was insane. I mean, it's a good thing really that people didn't have mobile phones at Live Aid, like the Michael Jackson concert, ain't she? But in some ways, imagine if you'd have had that footage on your phone. Oh, it were back in day when you just used to enjoy concerts and didn't just stand and film them. Oh, remember those?

0: I'll be back with you tomorrow, actually, from 2 till 4, jumping in for Lee Butler on What the Butler Saw. I'll be there between 2 and 4, following our Billy. He's on between 12 and 2. And don't forget, I'm sandwiched in between him and John Begg, and then, of course, Pete Price later on that day. I'll see you tomorrow at 2. Graham's on the way. Enjoy your Saturday.
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What a tune that is, by the way. Queen, Somebody to Love. Before that, Kylie Minogue, Wouldn't Change a Thing. And kicking off Saturday Sport on the 13th of June, Rolls Royce and Car Wash. Good afternoon. Graham White with you through until 6 o'clock tonight. I was a bit concerned, I must admit, earlier on today. I was thinking, what are we going to talk about on Saturday Sport? Because Everton, Liverpool, Tranmere Rovers are not in action until August. However, the World Cup has started. Mexico, Canada and America are the host nations. All three have been in action already. We've got Scotland to come tomorrow morning. England just after that as well. Can't wait. So I think for the next 6 weeks, we're going to be talking football, football, football all the way.

I know we've got 6 weeks of football coming from Mexico, Canada and America. The World Cup taking place at the moment. However, don't worry. We've got other sports to talk about between now and 6 o'clock tonight. F1 over in Barcelona. The Barcelona and Catalonia Grand Prix takes place tomorrow. Qualifying is taking place this afternoon, so we'll keep an eye on that. Tell you who's going to be in pole position. I can tell you Russell heads Piastri in the final practice session. So they're having a little bit of a warm-up before qualifying takes place at around about 3 o'clock today. And the good news is George Russell is the quickest at the moment. Will he continue that good bit of form into qualifying? We will find out during the course of the afternoon here on Saturday Sport.

Kingdom and Decades. That was Electric Light Orchestra. Easy for me to say, Last Train to London, Saturday afternoon, 13th of June. This is Saturday Sport. I'm Graham White. We're going to take a break. When we come back, we're going to be turning our attention to the World Cup. If you haven't noticed, it's already kicked off over in America, Mexico and Canada. Let's go!

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Walk Alive, Liverpool's best songs ever. It's in demand decades. Saturday Sport with you through until 6 tonight. We've got World Cup action to talk about. We've already seen games so far in the tournament. The host Mexico, Canada and America have all been in action. We'll look back on their games over the next couple of hours here on Saturday Sport. We're going to build up to the big game involving Scotland as well. And one of the little interesting facts which I was looking at and reading this morning is that Scotland have the oldest player in the tournament. Who is it? I'm going to tell you after this.

Eye of the Tiger, Survivor, Inderman, Decades. I kind of posed the question, didn't I, just before, with regards to who is the oldest player in the World Cup. The big clue is obviously he's in the Scotland camp. Should I give you a few more clues just in case you don't know who I may be referring to? Well, let me tell you, he's played in the Scottish Premier League and has also played in the English Premier League. In the English Premier League, he played for Sunderland. And just remember, Sunderland have only just come back into the Premier League, so it's a good few years ago when he applied his trade in the English Premier League. He's played for Hearts as well on a couple of spells up in Scotland. Who is it? I'm going to let you into a little secret. He's 43 years of age. The World Cup.

Now, I sent you a little question just before, didn't I? Should we give you the answer? Or do you know the answer? Well, the answer is Craig Gordon. I said he played for Sunderland in the Premier League. He played for Hearts. He's played for Celtic as well. He played for Sunderland between 2007 and 2012. And he was transferred to the English Premier League side for £9 million at the time, which was a British record fee for a goalkeeper. Now, obviously, that was then. He's now playing for Scotland. He's one of three goalkeepers, 43 years of age. Scotland taking on Haiti tomorrow, 2 o'clock. We're going to build up to that game after 3 here on Saturday Sport.

0: music from the old clubs, from the old days, from the old school, check out my show. My name is Davey T. It's Saturday nights, 8 o'clock till 10. Show is called R&B Soul Jams. I take you back to the old school every Saturday night, so don't miss it.
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1: Proud Mary.

Pointer Sisters and Jump. Before that, U2, Pride in the Name of Love, and kicking off the 3 o'clock hour on Saturday Sport, the 13th of June. What a tune, by the way, from 1970. Little bit of Tina Turner and Proud Mary. It's Graham White with you through until 6 o'clock tonight. We've got football all the way until 6 o'clock, along with a little bit of F1. I'm going to throw some cricket news in as well. Obviously, Ben Stokes, the news that's been broken this week with regards to the little bit of a punch-up, followed by the ECB suspending him for one game. He's back training with his county side, Durham, so we'll turn our attention and have a little chat about cricket as well. And, of course, we will have to speak about, well, Rugby League, St Helens, Warrington and Co. all have been in action over the last couple of days. We've got some games this weekend as well.

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2: One ticket, please. Long, everybody's here. Hey, what's going on, man?
3: Yeah.

Barry White with Liverpool's best songs ever. It's In Demand Decades. Saturday Sport with you until 6 tonight. Let's just leave the World Cup for a moment. A little bit of F1. Yeah, we've got the Barcelona Catalunya Grand Prix taking place tomorrow. However, qualifying is today. We've already seen George Russell lead first practice with the best times. Can he do the business? Can he qualify pole position? Hasn't had the best of seasons, has he? Has George. His teammate is flying. 5 wins on the spin for Kimi Antonelli, the Italian, 19 years of age, by the way. Definitely a future world champion, if not this year. Can his great form continue? Can George find a bit of form? Can Lewis get top of the positions, the standings? What's happened to last year's world champion, Brit Lando Norris? Lots to talk about, but qualifying has just started. We'll keep a big eye on that during the course of the afternoon here on Saturday Sport.

0: Too Shy, Kajagoogoo, Inderman, Decade. Right, let's take a break. We are going to be talking Scotland in the first game of the World Cup 2026. They're taking on Haiti, 2 o'clock in the morning. Let's talk about that next on Saturday Sport.
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Supertramp, the logical song on In Demand Decades. It's Saturday Sport. Graham with you through until 6 tonight. The FIFA World Cup 2026 has kicked off. If you haven't already noticed, where have you been for the last couple of days? Scotland in action against Haiti, 2 o'clock kickoff for Steve Clark's men. We're going to build up to that. Look at all the stats and the facts ahead of that game. Just in case you've missed any of the scorelines so far, let me tell you what has taken place already. We've seen Mexico beat South Africa. Jimenez, the now Wolves former Fulham player on the score sheet, 35 years of age. I watched that game. It was an 8 o'clock kickoff on Thursday night. Following that was Canada's 1-1 draw at home to Bosnia and Herzegovina. Did you see Michael Bublé before and Alanis Morissette performing the national anthem and Bublé performing before kickoff? Then the final game yesterday morning, Thursday night into Friday morning, was South Korea beating the Czech Republic. Today, well, early doors, we've seen the United States of America beat Paraguay 4-1. Tom Cruise, David Beckham were in the crowd watching that game. Tonight at 8 o'clock, we've got Qatar versus Switzerland. And then at 11 o'clock tonight, Carlo Ancelotti, the former Everton manager, well, he's in charge of Brazil. He's the national manager for Brazil now, formerly of Real Madrid. His first World Cup as the Brazil manager. One of the favourites, maybe? Don't know. We're going to talk about that as well, I think, today. Who's your money on for the World Cup? Brazil take on Morocco. Then tomorrow morning, 2 o'clock, Sunday, the 14th of June, Haiti taking on Scotland.

Joan Jett and the Blackhearts, I Love Rock and Roll, It's In Demand Decade, Saturday Sport, Scotland in action, Haiti are their opponents, the Boston Stadium is the venue, Steve Clark's side in action. Now, normally what I like to do on Saturday Sport during the football season is look at the head-to-heads, look at the times these sides have played each other before in all competitions, so I would normally look at the Premier League and League Two, so we'll do the same for Scotland versus Haiti. Now, the good news is they've never played each other before in an international friendly. So it doesn't help this little feature on a Saturday afternoon on Saturday Sport, does it? However, I can tell you that Scotland have played a couple of friendlies prior to the World Cup. They've scored 8 goals, conceded 1 in those 2 games leading up to tonight's game. Whereas Haiti, well, they've been beaten by Canada and they thumped New Zealand by 4-0. So I can't really give you much more on that other than Scotland in action tonight, Boston Stadium, 2 o'clock kickoff. Are you staying up to watch that or will you do what I will do is record it, and when I get up with a little bit of breakfast in the morning, I will sit there and watch the game. But good luck to Steve Clark and Scotland. There's been no other head-to-heads. This is the first time these two countries have met each other in any type of competitive game, whether it's a friendly or World Cup, anything. Which way is it going to go? Fingers crossed, Scotland can do the business tonight.

Joan Jett and the Blackhearts, I Love Rock and Roll, It's In Demand Decade, Saturday Sport, Scotland in action, Haiti are their opponents, the Boston Stadium is the venue, Steve Clark's side in action. Now, normally what I like to do on Saturday Sport during the football season is look at the head-to-heads, look at the times these sides have played each other before in all competitions. So I would normally look at the Premier League and League Two. So we'll do the same for Scotland versus Haiti. Now, the good news is they've never played each other before in an international friendly. So it doesn't help this little feature on a Saturday afternoon on Saturday Sport, does it? However, I can tell you that Scotland have played a couple of friendlies prior to the World Cup. They've scored 8 goals, conceded 1 in those 2 games leading up to tonight's game. Whereas Haiti, well, they've been beaten by Canada and they thumped New Zealand by 4-0. So I can't really give you much more on that other than Scotland in action tonight, Boston Stadium, 2 o'clock kickoff. Are you staying up to watch that or will you do what I will do is record it? And when I get up with a little bit of breakfast in the morning, I will sit there and watch the game. But good luck to Steve Clark and Scotland. There's been no other head-to-heads. This is the first time these two countries have met each other in any type of competitive game, whether it's a friendly or World Cup, anything. Which way is it going to go? Fingers crossed, Scotland can do the business tonight.

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Kenny Loggins, Footloose. Before that, Def Leppard, Pour Some Sugar on Me from 1987. And kicking off the 4 o'clock hour on Saturday Sport, the 13th of June, Duran Duran, The Wild Boys. It's Graham White through until six, Saturday Sport with you until then. If you hadn't noticed, the World Cup, the FIFA World Cup from America, Canada, and Mexico has started. We are talking all things World Cup plus a little bit of other sport thrown in into the mix between now and six. Got a little bit of F1. We've got a bit of cricket and rugby league to talk about as well. And I notice Emma Raducanu is playing currently in a tennis game. So we're going to bring you up to speed with that as well during the course of the afternoon. So lots to talk about, but I apologise in advance if we talk quite a bit about the World Cup, because it's absolutely everywhere. Whether you switch on your TV, pick up a paper, look at your Facebook or Instagram page, it's World Cup, World Cup, World Cup all the way. And you've got another 5.5 weeks of it.

one in my side. It's in demand decades. We're going to be talking at sweepstakes in a minute. Did you have an office sweepstake before the World Cup? Who did you get? We can reveal all a little bit later. I've kind of done some research into this and I've had a word with a couple of people. Well, my sweepstake team, I'm not going to hold my breath with them winning the World Cup. However, there was a pundit many years ago who I used to watch on the TV called a certain Jimmy Greaves, who once said, football is a funny old game. But I don't think my team are going to win the World Cup. But if they do, I'll be very, very happy. Anyway, let's continue with Liverpool's best songs ever here on In Demand Decades. Let's take you back to 1997. Robbie Williams, Oh, Before I Die. She's

0: Gary Newman and Cars on In Demand Decades. We're going to take a break. When we come back, I'm going to tell you about the office sweepstake. Who did I get in the World Cup sweepstake out of the 48 teams? And I'll even let you know, the presenters here on In Demand Decades, who they have got, who they'll be cheering for, I am sure, during the next 6 weeks of World Cup football. Don't go anywhere. That vital information is on the way next.
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more In Demand Decades. It's Graham White through until 6 o'clock tonight. I said, didn't I? I'm going to let you know who I have got in the Office Sweepstake, World Cup Sweepstake, that is. Not the Grand National Sweepstake. I didn't do very well in that. And I don't think, you never know, anything can happen in football. However, I have drawn not Spain, not England, not France, not Brazil, not Argentina. However, I have got Cape Verde, which is the second smallest nation by land and third smallest nation by population to ever reach the World Cup. They start their campaign in Group H against the 2010 winners Spain on the 15th of June, followed by Uruguay on the 21st and Saudi Arabia 6 days later. 48 teams.

Donna Summer, I Feel Love on In Demand Decade, Saturday Sport. England in action. Group L on Wednesday evening, the 17th of June. Scotland in action tomorrow morning, 2 a.m. I'm not staying up for it, I must admit. Getting a bit old now. Do like my football, but 2 o'clock in the morning. I'm going to record it and get up in the morning with me breakfast, sit there with me bowl of cereal and watch Haiti versus Scotland. Which way do you think the game is going to go? I just fancy a Scotland win, to be fair. Really looking forward.

0: So we're counting down the days to Retrospective Festival 2026 on Friday the 11th of September, which is set to be a nostalgic night of 80s and 90s music with the huge list of acts: Boys Life, Heather Small, Nadine Coyle, DJ Pat Sharp, Sybil, Tapow, The Fizz, and it's all hosted by the legend, the hitman, Mr. Pete Waterman. Plus, not forgetting Reminisce Classical in the Forest featuring Rosala and Christina Blom. DJs jump.
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Alison Moyet, Weak in the Presence of Beauty. Before that, Kim Wilde, Another Step. And kicking off the final hour of Saturday Sport, 13th of June. What a tune from 1987. Whitney Houston, I Want to Dance with Somebody Who Loves Me. It's Graham White here until 6 o'clock tonight. It's Saturday Sport this hour. We're going to talk World Cup. We're going to talk F1. We're also going to talk Rugby League and tennis. And I think we have to mention Ben Stokes and the cricket. What's going on there? All to fit in between now and 6 on In Demand Decade Saturday.

Liverpool's best songs ever. It's in demand decades. Mr. Broken Wings from 1985. Ben Stokes, the England captain. Well, there's been a lot of talk about this gentleman during the course of the last few days. He's returned to training with his Durham side following the nightclub incident that has caused the captain to miss England's second test against New Zealand. Stokes and pace bowler Gus Atkinson have been made unavailable for the second test starting at the Oval on Wednesday, pending an investigation. The pair broke England's team's midnight curfew after defeating the Black Caps in the first test last Sunday. So that is going to rumble on, I think, for the next few weeks. But no Gus Atkinson, no England captain, and he has to be one of the all-time greats, in my opinion, Ben Stokes. He's not going to be facing New Zealand this week, pending an investigation by the ECB. I'm sure that story will have more legs, and we'll talk about that next week on Saturday Sport

0: Hi, this is Pete Price. Join me every Sunday night, 10 o'clock to 1 in the morning. I'm on In Demand Decades with a fantastic lineup. I've got a rant, I've got a crank, I've got a guest, I've got Peaceful Hour music. I am just here. Finish your day off with me. It's Pete Price, In Demand Decades, 10 o'clock till 1 in the morning.
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Roxette, The Look on In Demand Decade, Saturday Sport, Rugby League. Well, Saints and Warrington have already played this week, Thursday night. Saints thumped at home, 6-18. Wigan Warriors, great result for them last night, 48-10 away, winners away at Wakefield. And how good was it to see this week, in fact today, when it was announced that Kevin Sinfield has received a knighthood in the King's Birthday Honours. Of course, he is only the second ever rugby league player to be given the honour of being a Knight of the Realm. Before that was Billy Boston. And of course, Sinfield, who is 45, led Leeds to 7 Super League titles between 2004 and 2015 and has raised over £11 million to aid the research and support for families affected by motor neuron disease. So well done to Kevin. I'm sure your best mate, Rob Burrow, is looking down today with a big smile on his face. A real

noticed over the last couple of days? Where have you been? But the World Cup has started. Yeah, it's here. We are looking forward to nearly 6 weeks worth of football to come from America, from Canada and Mexico, the three host nations. Tonight we've got Qatar taking on Switzerland in Group B. 11 o'clock tonight, Carlo Ancelotti, the former Everton manager, now in charge of the Brazilian national team, starts his campaign in international football, Brazil versus Morocco. And then at 2 o'clock tomorrow morning, Haiti versus Scotland from the Boston Stadium. So there's your football for the next few hours. There's football every day. You can't get away from it. And I'm sure you don't mind that at all. But lots of football to come. England, well, they kick off against Croatia on Wednesday evening, the 17th of June.

Poptastic radio show. What are you doing wherever you go? Make sure you stay tuned to John. He'll get your Saturday night off to the perfect start. I will be back with more World Cup chat and sport chat next Saturday afternoon here on In Demand Decades. I'll see you then. Enjoy the rest of your week and the football. There's lots of it to

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Saturday night, 6 o'clock, Poptastic Radio, John B in here in the studio, and of course playing all them big tunes, kicking it off with Blondie there from 1979. But what we're going to do now is fast forward 10 years, take it right the way through to 1989 with a little bit of this one. It's Holly Johnson, it's Love Train.

I Feel For You before the hot chocolate. Everyone's a winner. It's In Demand Decades. John B on Poptastic Radio. What have we got coming your way? We've got some Fleetwood Mac. What a tune. We've got some E17. Of course, they are playing Reminisce Festival this year. I can't wait to work with the guys again. They are coming up just before the break. But let's go into this. What a tune this is. Taking you back to 1984. Nick Clay.

bit of Fleetwood Mac, and that is Fleetwood Mac. Sounds like the Scouts, and then Fleetwood Mac everywhere from 1988. Now, as promised, I've worked with these guys a few times. They're absolutely brilliant. And I'll be working with them again September the 12th in Nuffield, Shirley Park, in the Fezzy Pop Tent. It's a little bit of these guys. Oh, just listen to that piano. What a tune. Normally they only come out at Christmas time when you put the fur coat on, but we've defrosted them early, and this is E17. It's all right.

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by the first request of the evening. It's coming from Michelle. She's asked for a little bit of the Lightning Seeds with Lucky You, and then I am going to play you one of the biggest dance floor fillers from 1979 from the Nolans. It's coming up soon.

That is Texas with I Don't Want to Love Her. And before that, of course, as I just said, one of the biggest dance floor fillers ever to be made is the Nolans. I'm in the mood for dancing. As always, it's In Demand Decades. John B on your Poptastic Radio. Football has kicked off. Have you been watching the World Cup? I haven't watched a game yet. I'll probably stay up and watch a bit of England on Thursday night, I must admit. But yeah, I haven't watched any of it yet. I'm a bit more down in the dumps, to tell you the truth, Dad. They keep taking Emmerdale and Corrie off. How sad's that? In deep now, last night a DJ saved my life. It's In Demand Decades.

problem that I can't fix, cause I can do it in the mix. And if your man gives you trouble just to move out on a double, and you don't let it trouble your brain, cause away goes trouble down the drain. Said away goes trouble down the drain.

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So last week, as I was saying, I was down in London. We had a little walk around Trafalgar Square around about midnight. We've been to a few bars and had a few drinks. And I said to my missus, God, that fella over there looks like he's dressed out of something out of Michael Jackson Thriller. Walked around the corner, there was a load more about them. Yes, stupid me, didn't realise there was a Michael Jackson convention on. They'd all been down to watch Michael Jackson Story, should I say, on the cinema. Do you know what? If you haven't seen it, go and see it. It's absolutely fantastic, and they've definitely, definitely kept it open for a part two. Continuing with all the big tunes, we've still got some Bowie to come. We have got some M People to come.

SWV and right here before that little bit of ABBA with Super Trooper, a big dance floor filler. Let's go into this one now. Now, this next person is here. She is at Retrospective Festival on Friday the 11th of September. If you haven't got your ticket yet, why not? Come and join us for the biggest 80s and 90s festival ever. M People, Heather Small, she is there. Come and join us. Let's play a tune now. This is One Night in Heaven.

Let's dance. Put your red shoes on and dance to the blues. David Bowie, and that was from 1983. Got to go into the break now. A little bit of this. It's 1, 2, 3, 4. Come on, baby. Say you love me. It's Gloria Estefan. 1, 2, 3.

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Casey and the Sunshine Band, 1983, always reminds me of when you're sitting around a bar, when it's happy hour, when you're sitting around a bar, when you're sitting around the pool, should I say, it's happy hour. It's the type of tune that they play there, isn't it? Right, what have we got coming up this last half an hour? Can you believe an hour and a half gone already? 30 minutes to go. We've got some Pet Shop Boys, some Peebles and some Bronski Beats, but that's all coming up after Go West. This is Faithful. What a tune.

0: Smith, Love in an Elevator. That is it, done and dusted for this week. Back Sunday morning for my flashback 80s. So if you're bored, lend me your ears. Sunday morning, 10 till 12, I am back. And this week, we have got another featured artist. Now, if you haven't seen who it is, have a little look at my socials, DJ John B on Instagram, and you'll see there before my show. But if not, you'll have to wait until Sunday. Till then, catch you later.
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Dries a Bone and Real Love. 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

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A big girl's tune, man. Folks, this is the R&B Soul Jams with me, Davey T, playing all the soul train tunes. I like tunes like this. Check this out.

Absolutely incredible track, Mantronics. I got to have your love. I used to play that in Quinn's in the old days and Maxwell's and all the old 80s clubs and Bunters as well. Now, this next song is a big tune. You'll all know this

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My name is Davey T. This is the Big Show R&B Soul Jams, taking you back to the old school with tunes just like this. Kenny Thomas.

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I love this tune. George Benson, man. Takes you right back. I play this tune in Soul Train and the place just blows up, man. Folks, I'm going to take you back to one of the classics as well of the 80s. Check this out.

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Steve Walsh done a really good version of that as well. 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Check this out.

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My name is David C, folks. It's the Big Show. 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

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It's real old school. And it's real good times music, making you feel about 25 again. 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

below. Nobody wants to be left out. Uh-huh. 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

Say goodbye. You know, it's the R&B Soul Champs show with me, David T. Taking you back to the old school. We'll see you all next week, 8 till 10, playing all the Soul Train tunes as we do. Take it easy, folks. See you all next week.

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0: Welcome to the Good Times Saturday night here on In Demand Decades. Of course, we play Liverpool's best songs ever. And for the next 3 hours, I'm going to take you on a musical journey throughout the decades. Like I said, playing Liverpool's best songs ever. We've got songs from Free the Pain, The Beatles. We've got Van Halen in there and a bit of Alana Miles. For the first hour here on In Demand Decades, don't be going anywhere.
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0: Take you back to 1983 with Van Halen and Jump. Before that, 1986's Brother Louie Mix and Modern Talking here on In Demand Decades. Of course, we play Liverpool's best songs ever here for your Saturday night.
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playing you Liverpool's best songs ever here on the Good Times Catatonia Road Rage. Take you back to 1998. So this week I took to the socials and asked the people, what are the best crisps? What are your favourite crisps? Now mine are salt and vinegar squares. I mean, I could go through packets and packets of them. So after this next track, I'll let you know what the socials were saying.

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1: You're listening to The Good Times here with me, Paul Tomo, on In Demand Decades. And before we played Annie Lennox's Little Bird, I asked the socials this week, what are the best crisps? I've had loads of people getting back in touch with me. And as I said, salt and vinegar squares for me, hands down, the goat of all crisp. And I don't think people are agreeing with me, and actually. Jay says pickled onion, Paul, flame grilled McCoy's. Steak McCoy says Neil. Adele says knickknacks. Beef. Hula hoops for me at the moment, Jeff Ryan. Chili heat waves, Vicky. Oh, I can't do the hot crisps. I'm not into them. Salt and vinegar discos by a mile. Sue says, same for me, mate. I love salt and vinegar squares. Also salt and vinegar, big hula hoops. Big hula hoops. What are the big hula hoops? Anyway, Stephen, they used to do Branston and ham mustard. Oh, I remember them. They were great. They made a cracking crisp butty them. I'm sure they still do them somewhere, you know, Stephen. Sean, frisk beet squares, hands down. Oh, I don't know about that, Sean, mate. Don't know about that. Tony Pearsall says salt and vinegar discos all the way. Prawn cocktail, says Leanne. Cheese and onion walkers, cheese and onion walkers. And Barry says salt and vinegar space raiders. I didn't even know they'd done salt and vinegar space raiders. Pickled onion discos. Pickled onion discos, says Sean. Disco Dan says cheese and onion. Sue says the same, mate. Love salt and vinegar squares. So there you go. There's a lot of people saying discos, the pickled onion flavour. That's something I've never tried. I'm going to have to try that. All these talks of crisp are making me hungry. I'm definitely going to have to try. On my next cheat day, I am definitely going to buy a load of pickled onion crisps. And if they're in it like the salt and vinegar version, I'm going to be pulling a few faces. Into Man Decades, playing Liverpool's best songs ever here till 1 o'clock in the morning, playing you all the great songs from 60s, 70s, 80s and the 90s. And we've got loads of top tunes still to come, so don't be going anywhere.

0: listening to the good times here on Interman Decades, playing Liverpool's best songs ever Saturday night. Hope you're well. The King of Soul, taking you back to 1989. Did you watch the opening ceremony of the World Cup on Thursday just gone? It was Mexico versus South Africa. And of course, England start their campaign this coming Wednesday. And I was reading an article that said in 2024, retailers seen TV sales go up by around 25% compared to an average month. So all these people buying brand new tellies to watch the game on, how many of them tellies do you reckon still work at the end of the England campaign? I mean, when England are taking penalties or within the quarterfinals, how many of them do you think get returned with damage? Because there's a lot of passionate England supporters out there. Like I said, England are on Wednesday and they kick off their campaign. So best of luck to England.
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0: Madness, it must be love here on Interman Decades. We play Liverpool's best songs ever, and you're listening to the good times on your Saturday night. We've got Snow Patrol still to come. We've got a bit of Bryan Adams, Pre-Fref Sprout and Tiffany. So keep yourselves locked in. Don't be going anywhere, as we've still got loads to go on this musical journey.
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0: Out and King of Rock and Roll, which was 1988, and that was the Bryan Adams. Summer of 69, taking you back to the year I was born, 1984. Don't be trying to wake me age out, are you?
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We play Liverpool's best songs ever. 1987's Tiffany, and I Think We're Alone Now. And if you follow me on the socials, you'll know that I am going through a bit of a fitness journey at the minute. I'm coming to that ripe old age of 42, where things are getting a little bit tight, like my t-shirt and my pants and other things like my socks. Out of breath walking up the stairs, so for Paul, that is enough. You need to sort yourself out before you get too old and you can't even go to the gym. So I've done this before. I never really got anywhere, but this time it seems to be working. And what I've found out is key is the food. Now, food is key. And now I'm a busy man. I've got gigs all over Liverpool. So I won't be coming home until like 11 o'clock, 12 o'clock. And I don't want to be cooking steak and chicken at that time of night. So I found this absolute cracking place. It's called Base Kitchen. It's in East Prescott Road, Liverpool. It's L14 5NG. And her name's Leanne. And she does absolutely amazing food. And when I mean amazing, I mean amazing. It's freshly prepared. You can get high protein options if you're wanting your protein and hitting that. Vegetarian options as well. And you can choose a load of meals. She'll make them all up for you. You can go and pick them up. And you're set for the week then. But not only that, she does coffee mornings. And Monday to Friday at 9:30 till 11:30 a.m. she does coffees, but we're not talking coffee like normal coffees. We're talking proper coffees like big retailers, and they're absolutely gorgeous. And they're only £2 a coffee. I mean, you can't beat that, can you? And while you're in there, you can check out their options and some of the food they do. Like I said, it's absolutely gorgeous. So if you're in East Prescott Road area, and you fancy yourself a nice coffee and it's only £2, go in, have a little nose of the menu and see what you fancy. Maybe you could be on a fitness journey too and get all your meals from Leanne.

taking you back to 1990 with the Queen of Soul, Whitney Houston, and I'm Your Baby Tonight. We've got plenty still to come. The Happy Mondays are on the way, and we've got a bit of the Plastic Population as well. Aretha Franklin and Phil Collins, so keep yourself locked in. Get yourself another beer out the fridge, top that wine up, or put the kettle on and get yourself another cup of tea, because we've still got quite a bit of this journey to go through.

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0: Playing Liverpool's best songs ever, Elton John, and Saturday Night is All Right for a Fight from 1973. I've seen Elton John live twice, absolutely brilliant entertainer. The last show I seen was his farewell Yellow Brick Road tour, and it was one of the biggest tours ever. It ran from September 2018 right the way through till July 2003. Can you believe that? Altogether, there was 330 shows worldwide. It grossed $9.39 million. And altogether, fans, 6.1 million fans attended the show. That is unbelievable. So that was Elton John, Saturday Night, All Right for a Fight. Here on Interman's Decades, I told you we play Liverpool's best songs ever, and there's still plenty to come.
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songs ever here on Intermantecades. The years 1985, Phil Collins and Phil Bailey and Easy Lover. What a talented man Phil Collins was. Not only was he a great singer, a great songwriter, and also he was a drummer as well.

Taking you back to 1997, it's Big Mistake by Natalie Imbruglia. It was the follow-up single from Torn, which was absolutely massive back in the day. That, what a great song. Still to come, Dan Hartman, we've got Jackie Wilson and ACDC. Still to come here on Interman Decades. We play Liverpool's best songs ever, and you're listening to The Good Times.

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1: Liverpool's best songs ever here. You're listening to The Good Times on In-demand decades, right? It is top of the hour and it is 12 o'clock, so I'm going to say a big, big happy birthday to my dad, Mr. Paul Thomas Sr. Dad, I hope you have a cracking day, mate, and I will see you in the week with all your prezzies. Of course, he gets loads of prezzies because he's got his birthday in the week after, as always, Father's Day. Happy birthday, mate.

See, I'm playing off of my dad for his birthday, so there you go, Pops, have a great day. Huey Louie and the news still to come, Michael Jackson as well, and the Detroit Spinners here on the Good Times on In the Man Decades. We play Liverpool's best songs ever.

1983 is the year. It's Michael Jackson. It's Wannabe starting something here on the Good Times in the Man Decades. We're playing you Liverpool's best songs ever, and everywhere I go at the minute, I just seem to be hearing Michael Jackson songs. And you know, since that film's come back out, and I've started listening to Michael Jackson again, you seem to realise how many massive hits he actually had. I mean, he's got a whole new group of fans now. My daughter is only 13 years old, and she's obsessed with him. So Michael Jackson, Wannabe starting something. The year was 1983. Detroit Spinners to come, and ABBA. So don't be going anywhere. Keep yourselves locked in here on In Demand Decades. 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

0: Sabe, it's 1974, it's the winner takes it all. That is a karaoke classic. When I do my gigs out and about Liverpool City Centre, that is one of the main songs people ask for, especially groups of women. They like to get up and sing that one. So, status quota corn, we've got a bit of Owen Paul as well. And then we're going into the last half an hour with Atomic Kitten and Hole Again.
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0: Tommy Kitten and Hole Again. 2001 is the year there. Wet, wet, wet on the way. And plenty more songs on this musical journey still to come on The Good Times here with me, Paul Tomo, on In-Demand Decades. And as we keep saying, we play Liverpool's best songs ever.
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0: disco classic from 1980 with Kelly Minnie and Feel Like I'm In Love. Up next, we've got Janie, Don't Stop Believing, a sing-along classic there for you. Get your airbrushes out and get ready to belt this one out from 1981.
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